0: 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Hello, it's Ty. 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
16: Adelaide's traffic on Smooth.
17: G'day there. Clear quite civil about town at this stage, as you'd expect. South Road, though, under the pump through Theberton and Mile End due to ongoing works. Clear, though, for the north-south motorway, the freeway and Southern Expressway also in good order. Ongoing works through Prospect, Churchill Road near Charles Street, both directions down to 40, and Findon, Crittenden Road near Glen Elder Street. Again, outbound, speed at 40. See any dramas or delays, call the traffic hotline direct, 1300 595 937. That's the latest traffic on Smooth FM Adelaide.
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8: If you haven't heard the sad news, we've lost a country music legend. Dolly Parton, the globally beloved singer, songwriter, actress, author and humanitarian, whose unmistakable voice and extraordinary heart transcended generations, has passed away at the age of 80. Here's one of her classics.
12: Here you come up.
8: Children in Queensland who commit serious crimes while on bail could face at least a year behind bars. This comes as the government plans to introduce legislation to Parliament this week, creating a new offence that would apply to both juveniles and adult offenders. The measures are an extension of the state's adult crime, adult time laws that allow for youth offenders to face a mandatory life sentence for serious offences such as murder. Speaking of offenders, convicted criminals in WA will no longer get a lighter jail sentence on the back of good character references. A new study has revealed women who take high doses of folic acid during early pregnancy could face an increased risk of bleeding. Professor Claire Roberts says while folic acid is important, more isn't always better.
18: Some of the formulations on the market are higher dose than recommended. The recommendation is for 400 micrograms a day. And many of the formulations are 800 micrograms a day or more.
8: US President Donald Trump's taking his trade war with Canada to a whole new level, floating a plan to rename Lake Ontario Lake America. And today marks International Dog Day, a day to celebrate our precious pooches. And in case you're wondering what the most popular dog name is, I'm here to tell you Luna has taken out the top spot, followed by Teddy and Daisy. To sport, an All-Australian forward Josh Tracy says Fremantle are feeling confident ahead of finals despite some poor results at the back end of the season. He's joined in the All-Australian squad by teammates Murphy Reid, Jordan Clark and Luke Jackson. Meanwhile, Max Gawn has become the first player to receive a ninth All-Australian selection. New Essendon coach Mark McVay planned to move on as soon as possible if he landed the Bombers gig, but admits it's not easy to leave the Swans in this challenging time.
19: Although it's tough leaving the players and the club, the job is just too big and I have to start straight away.
8: And Serena Williams and Carlos Alcaraz have won their opening mixed doubles match at the US Open.
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16: Smooth weather.
8: Partly cloudy with light winds about today. We're heading for tops of 17 degrees. Mostly sunny tomorrow with highs of 19. And much the same forecast for Friday. Mostly sunny with light winds and a top of 20 degrees. And that's the latest on Smooth.
0: Good morning, you're with Ty Frost for your Wednesday workday. You may catch yourself starting to dream about the weekend already. I think that's all right. More feel good workday songs for you. Here's Ronan Keating.
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12: Adelaide's traffic on Smooth.
13: Hello there. A crash to watch out for in Sturt on the Southern Expressway outbound after Marion Road. Urgent works are underway in Gillis Plains on Grand Junction Road near Vista Road. Also works to watch out for in Unley on Unley Road citybound near Clyde Street. Speed back to 40 km. Speed reductions due to works in Felixstowe on OG Road outbound near Kent Street and in Fendon on Crittenden Road outbound near Glen Elder Street. See any dramas or delays? Call the traffic hotline 1300 595 937. That's the latest traffic on Smooth FM Adelaide.
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6: Good morning, I'm Maham Ghoshani. Political leaders are preparing to grapple with the issue of AI data centres at today's National Cabinet meeting. The PM is pushing for a consistent approach when it comes to location, energy and water use, but the proposal has already faced pushback from some states and territories. Independent Senator David Pocock has told Today, "We can benefit from the boom, but the issues that come with them must also be addressed."
14: Where is the data centre tax or the return to the Australian people? Because we've seen this play out before. We have big industries investing a huge amount of money, and then over the long term, these multinationals are very good at profit shifting, at not paying tax here in Australia.
6: The Royal Commission into Anti-Semitism is due to wrap up its public hearings today. The inquiry was expected to run until the end of the week, but witness availability is one of the reasons it's wrapping up early. The opposition says the commission should be extended to hear from more witnesses. Generational inequality is pushing more young Aussies out of the housing market, according to a new report. Anglicare finding home ownership among 25 to 34-year-olds has fallen to an 80-year low. And tributes are pouring in for country music icon Dolly Parton following her death at the age of 80. Sir Paul McCartney and Jane Fonda among those praising her remarkable career across music, film and philanthropy. Dolly was best known for songs including Jolene and I Will Always Love You. Her nephew Brian Seaver shared the news of her passing on social media, saying his aunt helped many aspiring artists break into the industry.
15: Dolly also opened doors for generations of singers, songwriters, musicians, and dreamers from every walk of life and across every continent. By her example, we believe that anything was possible.
6: Updating sport. Panthers lock Lindsay Smith has opened up on the challenge of replacing captain Isaiah Yeo. Yeo is sidelined with a pec injury, with the rest of the season in doubt. Smith says coach Ivan Cleary hasn't asked him to change his game.
16: At the end of the day, I've got to also realise I'm not Yoey, and I think that's something Ives really big on, is just trying to bring your best footy and what you can bring to the team, and obviously I bring something slightly different to him.
6: Penrith takes on the Bulldogs this Friday. And Novak Djokovic and Aryna Sabalenka have lost their first round match in the mixed doubles at the US Tennis Open. The top seeds have a small break before getting their singles campaigns underway from this Sunday.
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6: Partly cloudy with tops of 17, mostly sunny tomorrow 19, similar Friday and Saturday. And that's the latest on Smooth.
0: Real nice to have you with me as we see out winter. 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A bit of a picnic in the sun, it's going to be nice. Get some feel-good songs on, even better. Here's George Michael for you and Faith.
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0: 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G'day, it's Ty. 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
20: Hello again. Urgent works continuing Gillis Plains on Grand Junction Road near Vista Avenue. Take care as you're driving through. There's also works to watch out for in Brooklyn Park on Henley Beach Road outbound near Holbrooks Road. Speed back to 40k's past that. Works continue in Unley on Unley Road, citybound near Clyde Street, in Felixstowe on OG Road outbound near Kent Street, and in Bindon on Crittenden Road outbound near Glen Elder Street. See any dramas or delays? Call the traffic hotline 1300 595 937. That's the latest traffic on Smooth FM Adelaide.
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9: Good afternoon, I'm Heidi Tiltons. Aussie households are continuing to feel the squeeze despite a slight easing in headline inflation. The latest ABS figures show inflation slowed to 3.5% in the year to July. Housing costs jumped 5%, driven by higher rents, electricity bills, and the cost of building a new home. Clothing and footwear rose 4.9%, while health costs increased 3.8%. Woolworths has outpaced rival Coles for sales growth over the past year. Food sales climbed to $53.8 billion, while profits jumped 18% to $1.14 billion. The Royal Commission into Anti-Semitism has pushed back the release of its final report out of respect for victims of the Bondi Beach terror attack. It will now be handed down on December 18, 4 days later than originally planned. Commissioner Virginia Bell says releasing it on the first anniversary of the attack would distract from a solemn day of remembrance.
21: I'm aware of concern within the Jewish community that delivery of the report on the anniversary would be a distraction. I fully understand that concern, and to avoid that distraction, I have asked for a short extension of the term.
9: Canada has unveiled retaliatory tariffs on hundreds of American imports as their trade war escalates. The tariffs range between 15 and 50%, matching US import taxes on Canadian products dollar for dollar. And some of the biggest names in entertainment are paying tribute to Dolly Parton following the music legend's death from cancer at the age of 80. Beyoncé has called her the North Star and one of one, while Paul McCartney says it's hard to imagine a world without Dolly. Dolly's goddaughter Miley Cyrus says the world has lost the purest soul. Updating sport, and Scott Pendlebury is being given a 50-50 chance of playing on next year. The Collingwood veteran is sidelined with a hamstring injury and will miss Friday's wild card final against the Western Bulldogs. Coach Craig McRae says he spoke with the 38-year-old on Saturday.
22: It's probably just 50-50, to be honest. I think I can see opportunities for him to play on and retire. I'm sure he's weighing up a lot of those things.
9: Serena Williams and Carlos Alcaraz have won their opening mixed doubles match at the US Open, and Aussies Stephanie Gilmore, Oscar Berry and Jarvis Earl have bowed out of the Fiji Surf Pro in the opening round.
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19: Smooth weather.
9: Partly cloudy this afternoon, temperatures dropping to 8 degrees tonight, a mostly sunny day tomorrow with a top of 19. Looking further ahead, blue skies on Friday and Saturday. And that's the latest on Smooth.
0: Good afternoon, you're with Ty Frost. Sadly, this morning it was announced we lost one of the most honoured female country music performers in history. 11 Grammy Awards, including a Lifetime Achievement Award and many others, and I thought getting into the afternoon with one of her best would be the way to go. Hit number 3 on the Billboard Hot 100, number 1 on the country chart, making her first major pop crossover breakthrough. This is Dolly Parton. Here you come again.
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0: I can imagine this song washing over the stands at the MCG on grand final day. Kylie Minogue there. What do I have to do? It's smooth with more music and less talk. Certainly going to be a spectacle. Kenny Loggins in there as well and Footloose. Very nice to have you listening. Thank you for choosing us. Really appreciate that. My name's Ty Frost. Got more tunes to get on for you. It is more music and less talk after all here at Smooth FM.
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0: Magical, that one. Lamal, Never Ending Story at Smooth FM with more music and less talk. Simon's in next. He's got a whole bunch of feel-good tunes lined up for you. He's also here on a Friday night with Smooth's Old School Disco. It's commercial-free from 7 o'clock. Fantastic way to get into weekend mode. Hope you can join Simon then as well. This is Smooth's Feel Good Workday.
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16: Adelaide's traffic on Smooth.
17: Hello again. A crash to watch out for in Old Ranella on Panalatinga Road northbound near McClure Avenue. It's heavy getting through. Use Old South Road instead. A breakdown to watch out for in Tonsley on the Southern Expressway in Mount Easterbrook Road. Another breakdown in Crapers West on the Southeastern Freeway outbound near the tunnels. And in Gillis Plains, urgent works continue on Grand Junction Road near Vista Avenue. See any dramas or delays? Call the traffic hotline 1300 595 937. That's the latest traffic on Smooth FM Adelaide.
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12: Good afternoon, I'm Heidi Tiltons. Hopes of an interest rate cut have taken another hit after the latest inflation figures came in hotter than expected. Headline inflation eased to 3.5% in July, but underlying inflation remains stubbornly high at 3.6%. It means the Reserve Bank is more likely to keep rates on hold, with the risk of another hike still on the table. Luke Gosling has temporarily stepped aside from his role as the federal government's special envoy for defence and veterans affairs. The Labor MP made the decision after being charged with allegedly breaching bail conditions linked to an earlier assault case involving Northern Territory Administrator David Connolly. The two police officers who lost their lives in a dramatic siege in Porepunkah 1 year ago have this morning been honoured at a service in Bright. Detective leading Senior Constable Neil Thompson and Senior Constable Vadim Diwahota were shot and killed while serving in a warrant on this day last year. Chief Commissioner Mike Bush was among the speakers at the service outside the Bright Police Station, where a memorial was unveiled in honour of the fallen officers.
18: Neil and Vadim, we are here for you. We are with you. We are always with your family.
12: A major childcare provider has entered voluntary administration. Edge Early Learning has informed parents and carers in a letter sent to families following various shutdowns and incidents since the beginning of the year. It has 70 childcare, kindergarten and preschool centres across Queensland, South Australia and the ACT. There's a renewed push for Australia to introduce a tax on sugary drinks amid fresh warnings about their impact on dental health. New research suggests a 20% levy could prevent millions of cases of tooth decay over the next 25 years. And the Empire State Building has turned pink for Dolly Parton after the icon's death at the age of 80. The New York landmark began sparkling pink at exactly 9:25 last night, a nod to Dolly's iconic hit 9 to 5. Sir Paul McCartney, Sir Elton John, Oprah and Beyoncé are just some of the big names paying tribute to the Queen of Country, with her reps confirming she died after a brief battle with cancer. Updating sport, and English cricket captain Joe Root admits he's frustrated with the team's off-field behaviour after yet another nightclub-related incident. Bowler Brydon Cass has been dropped from their squad for their second test against Pakistan after being handcuffed outside a nightclub. Root says he's sick of the off-field drama.
19: If I'm being brutally honest, I'm really hacked off. I'm really disappointed. It's not the isolated incident itself. I think it's the fact that we continually keep making stupid mistakes away from the game, and it's detracting from what we're doing on the field.
12: Rabbitohs star Latrell Mitchell is poised to make his long-awaited comeback from injury. He's been named on an extended bench for Saturday's clash with the Titans, and Storm Hunter has defeated fellow Aussie Madison Inglis in qualifying at the US Open.
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16: Smooth weather.
12: Partly cloudy this afternoon, temperatures dropping to 8 degrees tonight, a mostly sunny day tomorrow with a top of 19. Looking further ahead, blue skies on Friday and Saturday. And that's the latest on Smooth.
0: Halfway through the traditional working week, I think that suits us nicely, doesn't it? How are we? Simon Diaz here. More music, plenty of music, and less talk all afternoon. I'm with you till 5 with the Bangles. It's Manic Wednesday.
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0: She's the master of reinvention. It's Madonna. Papa Don't Preach, Maroon 5 too. Some memories there. It feels good, doesn't it? 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And Don Henley singing about summer very soon. 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
12: Adelaide's traffic on Smooth.
13: Hello again. Still have that breakdown to watch out for in Tonsley on the Southern Expressway inbound near Sturt Road. Also, lights blacked out in Paraka at the intersection of Montague Road and Main North Road. Take care as you're driving through the area. In Gillis Plains, urgent works continue on Grand Junction Road near Vista Avenue. Works in Myland South on Railway Terrace near Scotland Road. Speed back to 40k's in both directions. See any dramas or delays? Call the traffic hotline 1300 595 937. That's the latest traffic on Smooth FM Adelaide.
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14: Good afternoon, I'm Heidi Tiltons. The Treasurer has welcomed the latest headline inflation data, which has dropped to 3.5%. But the ABS data has revealed underlying inflation hasn't budged, with petrol prices jumping 7.5% in July. Jim Chalmers says the government is remaining vigilant about the cost of living.
15: We know that people are still under pressure, and we also know that inflation will bounce around as it returns into that target range in the coming months. So we welcome the fact that inflation has come down again for the fourth consecutive month.
14: There are claims taxing sugary drinks could stop nearly 3.5 million Australians developing oral disease. New Aussie research shows a 20% tax would drastically reduce severe gum issues and complete tooth loss. It follows findings that nearly 1 in 3 Australian adults are currently living with untreated decay. Federal Labor MP Luke Gosling will step aside from a special envoy role after he was charged with allegedly breaching his bail conditions. The member for Solomon is due to face court next month, accused of attacking the Northern Territory administrator at a function in Darwin last month. The 54-year-old denies all of the allegations but says he's stepping down to avoid the issue becoming a distraction for the government. South Australia has reported a suspected case of bird flu in a red fox. The animal was found in suburban Adelaide. It was one of 5 new potential bird flu events in the state, which includes an Australian raven and a penguin. And Dolly Parton is being remembered as a trailblazer, wickedly funny and always kind. The singer-songwriter, actress and philanthropist has died at the age of 80 after a brief battle with cancer. Nashville Convention and Visitors Corporation chief Deanna Ivey says she couldn't have asked for a better person to represent Tennessee.
16: Anywhere you go, all you have to say is Dolly, and people just light up and they all have, you know, either stories or great thoughts about her. I saw something today that said Dolly is the stitch holding us all together, and it's so true.
14: Updating sport, and Craig McRae says it's a 50-50 chance Scott Pendlebury will play on next season. The Pies coach has begun conversations with the veteran about his playing future. Pendlebury will miss Friday's wildcard match through injury. The Bulldogs have fended off NRL rivals to re-sign gun back rower Jacob Preston for another 4 years. The 24-year-old will stay in Belmore until at least the end of 2031, and the Wallabies are out to avenge their worst ever test loss when they face Argentina this weekend. Australia suffered a 67-27 defeat in their last visit to South America.
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12: Smooth weather.
14: Partly cloudy this afternoon, temperatures dropping to 8 degrees tonight, a mostly sunny day tomorrow with a top of 19. Looking further ahead, blue skies on Friday and Saturday. And that's the latest on Smooth.
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0: Yeah, it makes your workday fly, doesn't it? We're on the downhill slide to the weekend. I like that. It's a Wednesday. Simon Diaz here. Tay-Tay's coming up. Some Dua Lipa for right now. Who knew? It's Pink.
12: Smooth. 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

0: We are feeling good on DAB Plus this afternoon, and of course, a feel good stream through the Smooth Player app. I like that, with the Fine Young Cannibals and catching some public transport with Bachelor Girl. Buses and trains. How are we? Simon Diaz here, midway marker of the working week. He recently actually performed near Broken Hill, the Monday Bash. It was a bit wet. Leo Sayer coming up, and that stunning song from Bruno Mars and Carol G.
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0: What a great tune. It feels good right across our great city on this Wednesday here at Smooth FM. Are you on the school run? Pick up time? School traffic's coming up in minutes. We'll check that smooth news at 3. Then, of course, it's non-stop feel good with less talk for you right here on Smooth.
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17: Flowing through Paraka, we've got a blackout affecting lights on Montague Road near Main North Road. To Cuddly Creek, a rock slide on Gorge Road near Torrens Hill Road causing some issues. And through Brooklyn Park at Henley Beach Road near Holbrooks Road, down to 40 for outbound travellers around ongoing roadworks. The same too in Unley, along Unley Road near Clyde Street, also at 40 for Citybound. See any dramas or delays, call the traffic hotline direct on 1300 595 937. That's the latest traffic on Smooth FM Adelaide.
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18: Good afternoon, I'm Heidi Chilterns.
9: Aussie borrowers have been dealt a blow despite a fall in the annual inflation rate. Headline inflation eased to 3.5% in July, but underlying price pressures remain stubbornly high. The figures have increased expectations the Reserve Bank could hike interest rates again, meaning mortgage holders may have to wait longer for relief. Victoria's opposition leader says Premier Ben Carroll was either incompetent, lying or missing in action if he denies knowledge of a secret tax to help pay for the suburban rail loop. The Auditor General has revealed Victorians have been paying a 1% levy on all public transport fares since January last year, with 60% of the revenue to be poured into the SRL East. The Royal Commission into Anti-Semitism is holding its final hearings today after 4 months of evidence from around 300 witnesses. The inquiry was launched in the wake of last year's Bondi Beach terror attack. The opposition is pushing for an extension, arguing there are still key figures who should give evidence. But Commissioner Virginia Bell says the focus will now turn to the findings, with her final report due on December 18.
18: I am satisfied that I am currently in a position to give a full and fair account, which asks whether, in relation to the Bondi Hanukkah attack, our intelligence and our law enforcement agencies operated or performed to maximum effectiveness.
9: Australia's bird flu outbreak may have spread to a fox for the first time. A red fox found at Osborne in suburban Adelaide is suspected of having H5 bird flu, with samples set away for confirmation. It comes as South Australia records 5 new suspected events, including an Australian raven and a penguin. And Dolly Parton may be gone, but she still has one last song waiting for us. The country legend recorded a secret track called My Place in History, locking it away in a time capsule at Dollywood more than a decade ago. It's not supposed to be opened until 2046, on what would have been Dolly's 100th birthday. Updating sport, and a treat for spectators at the US Open. Roger Federer picking up the racket again to play in an exhibition match. He hit 9 aces in a set and was thankful for the experience.
19: It was an honour. It was special. It was amazing. It's a great, great thank you from my side to all of you guys in the stadium and all the everybody who has supported me over the years. It's been incredible and I've enjoyed every second of it. Thank you from the bottom of my heart.
9: And Sir Nick Faldo says LIV golfers seeking a return to the DP World Tour may have to eat a bit of humble pie before regaining eligibility for the European-based circuit.
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9: Partly cloudy, temperatures dropping to 8 degrees tonight, a mostly sunny day tomorrow with a top of 19. Looking further ahead, blue skies on Friday and Saturday. 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
0: Feel good vibe all afternoon with Less Talk. Love doing that for you. Simon Degas here. Thank you for listening to Smooth as we remember the late, great Dolly Parton right now. We're working 9 to 5.
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0: That's the sort of feel-good vibe you're going to hear 24-7 here at Smooth FM. Thank you for listening with the Spices, Michael Jackson and Tina Arena with Chains. It's Simon Diaz here. Actually, her movie comes out tomorrow, doesn't it? You on the school run? Let's check the roads for you. If you're heading home, you're going to love this. A legend coming up, John Farnham. And we're going to hit the dance floor, the smooth dance floor, with a favourite from Gloria Gaynor.
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2: Slow going through Paraka. We've got a blackout affecting lights on Montague Road near Main North Road. In Cuddly Creek, a rock slide at Gorge Road near Torrens Hill Road and through Brooklyn Park along Henley Beach Road at Holbrooks Road. It's down to 40 for outbound travellers around ongoing works. The same too in Unley for citybound, also at 40 at Unley Road near Clyde Street. See any dramas or delays, call the traffic hotline direct on 1300 595 937. That's the latest traffic on Smooth FM Adelaide.
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20: Slowing through Windvale, we've got a collision at the Golden Way near Hillendale Drive to Paraka, a blackout affecting lights at Montague Road near Main North Road, and through Cuddly Creek, a rock slide on Gorge Road near Torrens Hill Road is causing some issues. Slowing too through Gilman at Eastern Parade near the Gilman Ramp, it's down to 40 in both directions there around ongoing roadworks. See any dramas or delays, call the traffic hotline direct on 1300 595 937. That's the latest traffic on Smooth FM Adelaide.
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21: Good afternoon, I'm Heidi Tiltons.
7: The Treasurer says the latest data shows inflation is showing signs of moderating despite global uncertainty. New figures reveal consumer prices grew 3.5%, which is lower than the June reading, but the result is still above the Reserve Bank's target, meaning an interest rate hike is not off the cards. Jim Chalmers admits there's more work to do.
8: Now, we know Australians are under pressure, but more than acknowledging that, we're acting on that. Cutting taxes, providing cost of living relief, making the housing market fair for first home buyers.
7: An opposition task force has recommended an 80% cut to the tobacco excise to combat the thriving black market. The proposal would slash the cost of a legal pack of 30 cigarettes by at least $45. Liberal Senator Richard Colbeck says the illicit trade needs to be addressed.
15: We're going to have to cut the excise, and we're recommending up to 80% cut. We're talking about much more ambitious targets in terms of reducing smoking rates. Yeah. We're talking about opening the black box of invisibility that is Australia Post. And we've also got to do some more work in policing.
7: The Royal Commission into Anti-Semitism will deliver its final report 4 days later than planned to avoid clashing with the anniversary of the Bondi terror attack. The inquiry is holding its final day of hearings, with Commissioner Virginia Bell to hand down her recommendations on December 18. Woolworths has outpaced rival Coles for sales growth over the past year. Food sales climbed to $53.8 billion, while profits jumped 18% to $1.14 billion. And some of the biggest names in music are joining the tributes to Dolly Parton following the icon's death at the age of 80. Taylor Swift has remembered the country legend as True Grace and True Grit, saying her legacy will be everlasting. Beyoncé, who worked with Dolly on Cowboy Carter, has thanked her for making the world a happier place, while Eminem has revealed a touching letter Dolly sent him after his induction to the Rock and Roll Hall of Fame, saying despite never meeting her, the note had a lasting impact on him. Updating sport, and Scott Pendlebury is being given a 50-50 chance of playing on next year. The Collingwood veteran is sidelined with a hamstring injury and will miss Friday's wild card final against the Western Bulldogs. Coach Craig McRae says he spoke with the 38-year-old on Saturday.
21: I probably just 50-50, to be honest. I think I can see opportunities for him to play on and retire. I'm sure he's weighing up a lot of those things.
7: Serena Williams and Carlos Alcaraz have won their opening mixed doubles match at the US Open, and Aussies Stephanie Gilmore, Oscar Berry and Jarvis Earl have bowed out of the Fiji Surf Pro in the opening round.
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7: Partly cloudy, temperatures dropping to 8 degrees tonight, a mostly sunny day tomorrow with a top of 19. Looking further ahead, blue skies on Friday and Saturday. Now let's see what's leading tonight's stories on 9 News.
22: Thank you, I'm Brenton Brankless. Tonight, tributes for Dolly Parton. The country music icon has died at the age of 80. An embattled SA childcare provider's shock move. We can show you handwritten notes found in the car of alleged parent killer Raylene Polymiatis. Plus, you are enough. Pro skipper Jordan Dawson's emotional mental health message. 9 News. 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
0: Yeah, I understand you may not be driving home. It's after 4, but let's feel good together. Simon Diaz here with the Scissor Sisters. Mr. Big, and right now, Shania. Ooh,
19: 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Ooh, this is Smooth Adelaide.

0: Yeah, sounds good. Feels good, doesn't it? All the way home with Eurythmics, Love is a Stranger. Here at Smooth with more music and less talk. Smooth traffic time, but back real soon for you, okay? I've got a princess and a prince. Yes, Kylie's coming up. And Queen with David Bowie here on Smooth.
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2: We're going through Monaparra Downs. We've got a collision at Coventry Road near Dalkeith Road. Another one too in Croydon at Port Road near Queen Street. And one more in Windvale at the Golden Way near Hillendale Drive. To Baraka, watch out for a blackout affecting lights at Montague Road near Main North. And keep an eye up for speed cameras across the afternoon at Trimmer Parade Seaton, Port River Expressway Gilman and Military Road through Henley Beach. See any dramas or delays, call the traffic hotline direct on 1300 595 937. That's the latest traffic on Smooth FM Adelaide.
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2: Heathrow, another one too in Croydon at Port Road near Queen Street, and one more in Windvale.

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0: Oh, that's how we roll on a Wednesday. Feels good on Smooth FM. You know what else feels good? Streaming the Feel Good. 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All the Smooths are there through the Smooth Player app. And by the way, I don't know if you've noticed, you can win some great prizes. Traffic and news, it's almost time, isn't it? With Heidi, she's next at 5, then we're on the run home. 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
15: Adelaide's traffic on Smooth.
16: Flowing through Manapara Downs, a car has collided with a motorbike at Coventry Road near Dalkeith Road. Expect delays across the afternoon through there. To Croydon, another one at Port Road near Queen Street, still causing some issues. And in Paraka, we've got a blackout affecting the lights at Montague Road near Main North Road. Watch out too through Prospect with ongoing roadworks at Churchill Road near Gladstone Road and the same in Unley, down to 40 for citybound at Unley Road near Clyde Street. See any dramas or delays, call the traffic hotline direct to 1300 595 937. That's the latest traffic on Smooth FM Adelaide.
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17: Good afternoon, I'm Heidi Tiltons. Music icon Cher has revealed she was surprised and in tears after learning about Dolly Parton's death. The country music legend has succumbed to cancer at the age of 80 after what her reps have described as a brief battle. Her friend Cher has told CBS she'll miss Dolly's laugh the most.
18: She just had a spirit, and it was a spirit that was always thinking the best was happening, the best was going to happen. You know, her friends loved her. Her life was good. You know, that's who she was.
17: Prime Minister Anthony Albanese has also paid tribute to the country music legend today.
19: There'll be a lot of broken hearts in Australia today. And may I just say that Dolly Parton, I'm sure, will rest in peace. She lived loudly and she lived a great life and she'll be much missed.
17: To other news, and there are suggestions the Reserve Bank may raise interest rates as soon as September. Today's ABS data shows inflation has slowed to 3.5% for the year to July, but this is still above the RBA's target. Motley Fool market analyst Scott Phillips says a rate hike next month is not out of the question.
20: If you look at the probabilities, if you look at the risks, if you look at the circumstances, the RBA is going to have to decide, do we simply let inflation run hot? Or do we do something about it? If it's the latter, they may have no choice but to raise rates sooner rather than later. It may not even be next meeting, but certainly that's the risk on the table.
17: There's been an alarming development today as the threat of bird flu continues to grow in South Australia. One of today's five suspected cases is in a red fox found in suburban Adelaide. Rob Brewster from the Invasive Species Council says this is a real concern.
21: So alarming because there are so many foxes in our landscape. The fox becoming essentially a super spreader has the real potential to impact some of our native species.
17: A coalition task force is recommending Australia's tobacco excise be slashed by up to 80% in a bid to combat the illegal tobacco trade. The move could cut more than $30 from the price of a legal packet of cigarettes. And Chris Hemsworth is adding Whiskey Boss to his growing resume. The Hollywood star has become a part owner of Sydney distillery Archie Rose after buying an undisclosed stake in the company as it prepares to expand overseas. Updating sport, and Collingwood coach Craig McRae considers Friday's wild card match against the Western Bulldogs as a final. There's conjecture over whether the match between 8th and 9th on the ladder should be classified as a final. McRae says there's no tomorrow for the loser, giving the match a finals edge.
22: Oh, no, we have to take it as match play. It's do or die now. We only plan for 7 days. We can't plan for 14. There's no point getting ahead of ourselves. We set that intention on Monday when we did a little reset while we were in good shape to attack what's in front of us. And
17: Socceroo Lucas Herrington has started his first match for Hull, beating Stoke City on penalties in the EFL Cup.
15: Smooth weather.
17: Partly cloudy, temperatures dropping to 8 degrees tonight, a mostly sunny day tomorrow with a top of 19. Looking further ahead, blue skies on Friday and Saturday. 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
23: Thank you, I'm Brenton Brankless. Tonight, tributes for Dolly Parton. The country music icon has died at the age of 80. An embattled SA childcare provider's shock move. We can show you handwritten notes found in the car of alleged parent killer Raylene Polymiatis. Plus, you are enough. Pro skipper Jordan Dawson's emotional mental health message. 9 News. 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
24: All right, let's get underway with our drive-through Wednesday now at Smooth FM. Nice that you got us on with Byron with here, and a great song to get us underway. Off the back of some sad news, though, that overnight, if you hadn't heard, we lost Dolly Parton at the age of 80 after a short battle with cancer, which she kind of kept secret. Gee, wasn't Dolly one of the bigger, brighter personalities of the music world ever? And this song is so good. Here's Jolene for you now.
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That is the very smooth Sienna Spyro. That Smooth FM with such an old world sound for somebody so young. She's only 20, 21. Material lover for you. Love that song. And out to play Australia in the early part of next year. But good luck getting a ticket, because as you might imagine...

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She's only 20, 21. Material Lover for you. Love that song. And out to play

0: Adelaide's traffic on Smooth.
1: Slowing through Prospect at Churchill Road near Gladstone Road around ongoing roadworks. Works 2 through Brooklyn Park at Henley Beach Road near Holbrooks Road down to 40 for outbound through there. And in Unley, the same too at Unley Road near Clyde Street, citybound down to 40. Watch for speed cameras at Main South Road, Hackham and Baines Road in Woodcroft. See any dramas or delays, call the traffic hotline direct on 1300 595 937. That's the latest traffic on Smooth FM Adelaide.
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0: 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Great to have you listening to Smooth with Byron with you this afternoon. Quick Smooth news update, back into it too. Amy Winehouse, Madonna's Like a Prayer, one of my fave songs, and we'll add a little soul disco to it all that I think you're going to like a lot. I'll play that soon for you, Smooth.
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13: Adelaide's traffic on Smooth.
0: Slow going through Gilman at the Eastern Parade and the Gilman Ramp. It's down to 40 in both directions around ongoing roadworks. To Cutley Creek, there's a rock slide on Gorge Road near Torrens Hill Road, and in Everard Park, ongoing delays for outbound. Down to 40 at the Gallipoli Ramp near Hale Street. Watch for speed cameras at Cottage Lane, Hackham, and along Anzac Highway in Glenelg North. See any dramas or delays, call the traffic hotline direct on 1300 595 937. That's the latest traffic on Smooth FM Adelaide.
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14: Good evening, I'm Heidi Tiltons. Dolly Parton is tonight being remembered as a trailblazer, wickedly funny and always kind. The singer, songwriter, actress and philanthropist will be farewelled at a private service after losing a brief battle with cancer at the age of 80. Sir Paul McCartney, Sir Elton John, Taylor Swift, Oprah and Beyoncé are just some of the big names paying tribute to the Queen of Country. While Jelly Roll says she may have been the last American that everyone liked, praising her influence on his music, career and community work.
15: She was such an inspiration to so many, myself included. We're both from Tennessee and she meant a lot to my family, y'all. We used to sit around the kitchen table and listen to her music together as a family. I'll never forget it. I learned so much from Dolly over the years about songwriting, how to handle this crazy business and how to support your community.
14: The Empire State Building has turned pink at 9:25 p.m. in a nod to her epic hit 9 to 5, while an impromptu vigil has also been set up at Dolly's Star on the Hollywood Walk of Fame. To the day's other news, and the Treasurer has welcomed the latest headline inflation data, which has dropped to 3.5%. Underlying inflation hasn't budged, with petrol prices jumping 7.5% in July. But Jim Chalmers insists the government is remaining vigilant about the cost of living.
16: We know that people are still under pressure, and we also know that inflation will bounce around as it returns into that target range in the coming months. So we welcome the fact that inflation has come down again for the fourth consecutive month.
14: The opposition believes Australia Post should be given stronger powers to inspect parcels suspected of carrying illegal cigarettes. A coalition task force has released a report outlining strategies to clamp down on the thriving black market. It also recommends cutting the tobacco excise by 80%. Federal Labor MP Luke Gosling will step aside from a special envoy role after he was charged with allegedly breaching his bail conditions. The member for Solomon is due to face court next month, accused of attacking the Northern Territory administrator at a function in Darwin last month. The 54-year-old denies all of the allegations but says he's stepping down to avoid the issue becoming a distraction for the government. And Kylie Jenner and Timothy Chalamet appear to be on slightly different pages when it comes to having kids. The actor recently revealed fatherhood is on the radar, but the mum of two says the thought of having another baby right now feels insane. Updating sport, and Craig McRae says it's a 50-50 chance Scott Pendlebury will play on next season. The Pies coach has begun conversations with the veteran about his playing future. Pendlebury will miss Friday's wildcard match through injury. The Bulldogs have fended off NRL rivals to re-sign gun back rower Jacob Preston for another 4 years. The 24-year-old will stay in Belmore until at least the end of 2031, and the Wallabies are out to avenge their worst ever test loss when they face Argentina this weekend. Australia suffered a 67-27 defeat in their last visit to South America.
12: Smooth weather.
14: Partly cloudy, temperatures dropping to 8 degrees tonight, a mostly sunny day tomorrow with a top of 19. Looking further ahead, blue skies on Friday and Saturday. 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

0: This Ace of Base at Smooth FM, and I really hope you enjoyed hearing Wild Cherry in there too before that. Love that song. One to make you feel good indeed. With Byron Webb here rolling out more music on a Soccer Wednesday night. 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

0: 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Let's go quickly check out the windows and see if the traffic's starting to quiet down a bit now too for you, Smooth.
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2: Slowing through Brooklyn Park, there's ongoing roadworks happening at Henley Beach Road near Holbrooks Road, down to 40 for outbound travellers through there. The same too in Unley along Unley Road at Clyde Street, citybound dropping to 40, and in Hindmarsh at the North-South Motorway near South Road, both directions at 40 through there with ongoing works causing some delays as well. See any dramas or delays? Call the traffic hotline direct on 1300 595 937. That's the latest traffic on Smooth FM Adelaide.
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0: make it sound and feel good for you on the way into Wednesday night here at Smooth FM. And whatever you're up to right at this moment, it's nice to be a part of it too. Byron Wood here, nearly 7 p.m. and we'll get back into it. Keep it rolling, sounding great with John Farnham on the way. And in a moment, one of the best duets you could ever imagine for you, Smooth.
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0: Thank you so much for being a part of our Wednesday night here at Smooth FM, and actually one of our last nights of winter for the year too. I like that, makes it feel even better. Byron Wood here to keep you company and back into more music. And let's talk and talk about a pairing of people to make you feel good. These next two are incredible.
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0: That is an incredible song from Queen, isn't it? Actually, one of my faves, I reckon. No, I know they've had a few. That Smooth FM, there's Don't Stop Me Now with Fergie in there too before, which sounded great. Byron with here on the run into Wednesday night. A little later on too, a reminder, Cameron Daddo's back in. The nightcap for the day, winding you down from 9 till midnight again tonight. Lots of feel good on the way there, though. In fact, two great songs, Rick Astley and Prince, and next, Smooth.
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0: As we soak in the feeling of this end of a Wednesday here at Smooth FM. So many songs, so many good songs too, for whatever you're doing tonight. Thanks for joining us. Nearly 8 p.m. with Byron with you, and definitely make you feel good in the next few. Britney Spears and Bruno Mars are both on the way next for you, Smooth.
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0: 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Hope you're well for it. Byron with you here to play you more music, and let's talk in the rumours about this guy touring Australia. It's certainly heating up, and gee, good. Bruno Mars for you.
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0: It's Club Nouveau, helping make it sound and feel good for our run into Wednesday night at Smooth FM, and I love that sound of Mark Cohen. Walking in Memphis with my feet 10 feet off the bill that we played before that. I hope you enjoyed that too. Byron with here, rolling out more music, and I saw 26 nights into August, only days away from the end of winter, good thought. Not too far away from Cameron Daddo either, in Winding It Out from 9 p.m. Before then, though, a great Janet Jackson song and that new one from Taylor Swift, I Knew It, I Knew You. I love that. I'll play that soon for you, Smee.
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0: It's really nice to have you part of Smooth FM, and especially at this point of our night, whatever you're doing for it. And I know there are a lot of people who work into the night. If you're among them, thank you for joining us. Hope you're well. With Byron with you here, nearly 9 p.m. and we're about to slip you into something a little more relaxed next. Cameron Daddo is in to wind you down. I'll take you right through to midnight with a great bunch of songs on the way in a moment for you, Smooth.
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0: 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And before that, Tina Arena's gorgeous Sorrento Moon. 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

0: Yeah, the wind down we need with songs like that on Smooth. Sad news today with the Queen of Country, Dolly Parton, leaving us. What a legend. 6 decades of song. What a legacy. Well, here's something special from Dolly next hour. Stay with me. It's Cam Datto with one for the Book Week. Parents next. There's only 2 days to go. How fun.
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0: Cameron Daddo here with you on Smooth, and that, of course, was the unforgettable and beautiful human Dolly Parton. I will always love you. No doubt you would have heard Dolly passed away overnight, aged 80. I mentioned her earlier. What a legacy of kindness, music, charity. One such endeavour was her Imagination Library, which now donates more than 30,000 books a year for Aussie kids to read. Just incredible. Valet Dolly Parton, we will indeed always love you. The Feel Good continues with Hole Again from Atomic Kitten, up next.
1: With a little ambition, you can go anywhere. Like getting to the end of a white water monster after months of deliberation, where the only certainty is getting wet. But you still took the plunge, driven by the dream, fresh coffee and snacks to keep you going. 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

0: Thank you for having Smooth up loud and proud in the car for the overnighter, or maybe whisper quiet if you're trying to get the little ones down. 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

0: 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Cam Datto and Jewel, You Were Meant For Me here on Smooth. You're training for a run, a marathon, fitness goal. Well done for sticking to it through winter. Also thinking of everyone taking part in the Sydney Marathon this weekend. I'll be out there cheering my son River. He's doing it. There's so many people flying in from across the country and from around the world for the big event. I'm sending out lots of love tonight with John Legend after this on Smooth.
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0: Oh, that is a gorgeous way to say goodbye to the last Wednesday of winter. Cam Datto on Smooth, and that must mean it's the last midweek fortune cookie before spring. Here we go. Embrace change. It can lead to wonderful things. Thank you, Cookie. I needed to hear that one. Remember that the More Music Breakfast Show is back from 5:30 a.m. They would love your company. I'll be back with you tomorrow night from 9 on Smooth. Till then, drink big. Bye for now.
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8: Adelaide's traffic on Smooth.
9: Good morning. We have a rock slide at the moment in Cuddly Creek on Gorge Road near Torrens Hill Road. Other than that, accident and breakdown free around all the other majors, including the city and the parklands for the moment. Ongoing works continuing later this morning. Gilman Eastern Parade near the Gilman Route, 40 both ways. Outbound Brooklyn Park, Henley Beach Road near Holbrooks Road. And check your speed. Perseverance Road, Vista. See any dramas or delays? Call the traffic hotline direct 1300 595 937. That's the latest traffic on Smith FM Adelaide.
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10: Good morning, I'm Maham Kashani. Dozens of Australians are missing after a flash flood and mudslide ripped through a town on the border of Nepal and Tibet. CCTV footage shows a moment the unsuspecting tourists and villagers were swept away. Nepalese authorities have confirmed more than 150 deaths, with hundreds of people unaccounted for. Anthony Albanese has backed down on demands that states must power new AI data centres entirely using renewable energy, with National Cabinet flagging carve-outs for jurisdictions, including Queensland and the Northern Territory. The PM welcomed the positive discussions but opened the door to a flexible approach and a new nationally consistent standards to deal with AI development. Social media giant Meta has agreed to pay more than $20 billion and add child safety measures to its Facebook and Instagram platforms in the US, ending a landmark trial over teen social media addiction. And English actor Tim Curry, best known for starring in film musical The Rocky Horror Picture Show, has died at the age of 80. The actor, who is also renowned for his role as Pennywise the Clown in the original 1990s adaptation of Stephen King's It, has been struggling with ill health for some time. Updating sport. GWS skipper Toby Green denies he has made up his mind to go home to Victoria. Green has told a podcast he was planning to meet Geelong and Essendon, but he would have told the Giants if he was leaving. He's played 282 games for the club since its first AFL game in 2012. And Nikita Zhu and Ben Mani have fought themselves to a standstill after their 12-round bout ended in a controversial split draw on the Gold Coast last night.
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10: 19 and mostly sunny, similar tomorrow and Saturday, 20 on both days, cloud clearing on Sunday. And that's the latest on Smooth.
11: Thank you, Maham. Good morning. Welcome to Thursday. It is the More Music Breakfast Show on Smooth Adelaide. 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

0: 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This is Smooth Adelaide, Janet Jackson Escapade for our Thursday as we head towards another weekend. 19, mostly sunny in Adelaide today. It's going to be a beautiful day. We'll check the roads and the latest news back soon with more music on Smooth.
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8: Watch out for a rock slide in Cuddly Creek on Gorge Road near Torrens Hill Road. Other than that, drama-free around all the other majors, including the north-south motorway both ways, the freeway in all directions, and the city too. Works continuing later. Brooklyn Park, Henley Beach Road near Holbrooks Road 40, outbound citybound Unley on Unley Road, and Sledan for a speed camera, Barracks Road, Hope Valley, and Charmaine Avenue, Para Vista. See any dramas or delays, call the traffic hotline direct 1300 595 937. That's the latest traffic on Smith FM Adelaide.
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9: Good morning, I'm Mahan Kishani. Dozens of Australians are among the hundreds of tourists missing after a mudslide triggered catastrophic flash flooding on the Nepal-Tibet border. Houses and roads have been swept away, with authorities saying more than 150 people have died. Australia has signed a joint statement along with Britain, the EU, Finland, France, Norway and Switzerland, saying their thoughts are with those affected by the disaster. The PM has backed down on demands the states must power new AI data centres entirely using renewable energy, with National Cabinet flagging carve-outs for jurisdictions, including Queensland and the Northern Territory. Anthony Albanese welcomed the positive talks but opened the door to a flexible approach and a new nationally consistent standards to deal with AI development. Queensland and the NT had resisted signing on to rules requiring them not to use coal and gas to fuel new developments set to be included in new federal laws early next year. The opposition warns a black market cigarette trade is generating profits that could be exploited by terrorists. A coalition task force has recommended cutting the tobacco excise by 80%. The report also recommends giving Australia Post greater powers to inspect parcels. Liberal MP Mary Aldred says the issue is out of hand.
10: We need to smash the illegal tobacco market in Australia, and the only way we're going to be able to do that is with a Swiss Army knife of policy options, including drastically reducing the tobacco excise tax, getting tough on organised crime.
9: And the Duke and Duchess of Sussex have arrived back in the United Kingdom. Local media reports Prince Harry, Meghan and their two children are believed to have flown into the country privately from California. They won't return to official duties, but they will live in Britain as private citizens and non-working royals. Updating sport. GWS is exploring a shock trade for Western Bulldogs ruckman Tim English to fill the void left by Kieran Briggs's departure. It's understood the Giants will gauge English's interest in a move, which could require multiple first-round draft picks to satisfy the Dogs in a trade. Captain Toby Green is also considering his future as Geelong seeks his signature as an unrestricted free agent. And Mitch Starc has beaten Jaspreet Bumrah to be crowned the best test bowler in the world on the International Cricket Council's rankings. It follows his match-winning efforts in Mackay, where he claimed 10 wickets and helped Australia crush Bangladesh in a two-day test.
1: Smooth weather.
9: 19 and mostly sunny, similar tomorrow and Saturday, 20 on both days, cloud clearing on Sunday. And that's the latest on Smooth.
0: Thanks, Maham. Good morning. It is the More Music Breakfast Show. This is Smooth Adelaide with Kelly Golding for Thursday. Nice knowing it is Friday tomorrow and a weekend is almost upon us. I have the feel-good music. Let's get right back into it with Desiree. This is Smooth.
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0: Blondie, Heart of Glass on Smooth. We are playing more music and less talk for breakfast. Hi, it's Kelly Goddard here for Thursday. Great to have you on board if you're making your way to work this morning. Mostly sunny, 19 today, and pretty much the same for the next couple of days. Warming up to 20 degrees and sunny, looking delightful indeed. We will check the roads back soon with Mariah Carey on Smooth.
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2: Got ourselves a rock slide at the moment in Cuddly Creek on Gorge Road near Torrens Hill Road. Other than that, a clear run around all the other majors, including the city and the parklands for the moment, and the north-south motorway both ways. Ongoing works continuing later. Gilman Eastern Parade near the Gilman Ramp 40 both ways. Seaton on Clark Terrace, Citybound, Unley Road, outbound Brooklyn Park, Henley Beach Road near Holbrooks Road, Felixstowe, OG Road, and Checkers Bay, Grand Junction Road, Hope Valley. See any dramas or delays? Call the traffic hotline, direct 1300 595 937. That's the latest traffic on Smith FM, Adelaide.

0: 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It's Kelly Golding here with the More Music Breakfast Show. 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
1: Adelaide's traffic on Smooth.
19: Be mindful of a rock slide in Cuddly Creek on Gorge Road near Torrens Hill Road. Other than that, you're looking at a hassle-free run to kick off your Thursday around all the majors. That's including the city and the parklands for the moment. Works continuing shortly. Penfield Wamba Road near Argent Road. That is speeds at 40 both ways. The same in Plimpton Cross Road near Maynard Road. And Slenham for a speed camera, James Street, Campbelltown and Perseverance Road, Vista. See any dramas or delays? Call the traffic hotline direct 1300 595 937. That's the latest traffic on Smith FM Adelaide.
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20: Good morning, I'm Maham Kashani. Nepalese officials say more than 30 Australians are among hundreds of foreign nationals missing after deadly flash flooding hit the Nepal-Tibet border. More than 150 people are confirmed dead, with fears the death toll will rise as rescuers assess the devastation. DFAT is yet to provide an update on the Australians impacted. The Albanese government has reportedly cut Australia's annual refugee intake by a third. According to the Financial Review, the government will reduce the current quota next financial year. The reduction isn't part of the immigration overhaul being considered by Cabinet. Social media giant Meta has agreed to a major settlement with US states and territories to resolve claims that Facebook and Instagram harm children. If approved by a California judge, Meta will pay a maximum of $24 billion. An English actor, Tim Curry, best known for starring in film musical The Rocky Horror Picture Show, has died at the age of 80. Updating sport. Toby Green will reportedly meet with new Essendon coach Mark McVeigh as he explores a move back to Victoria. The GWS skipper will also meet with Geelong. The NRL's experimental kickoff rule is proving controversial across the code. In tonight's Broncos-Storm game, the team which concedes points can elect for the scoring team to kick off. And Kayleigh McEwen says she won't race internationally for the rest of the year. The Aussie Olympic rate says losing her 50-metre backstroke world record has lit a fire inside her ahead of her historic quest for glory at the 2028 Los Angeles Games.
1: Smooth weather.
20: 19 and mostly sunny, similar tomorrow and Saturday, 20 on both days, cloud clearing on Sunday. And that's the latest on Smooth.
0: Thanks, Maham. 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Good morning.

0: It's the More Music Breakfast Show. This is Smooth Adelaide, Handle with Care, the travelling Will Breeze. Kelly Golding here. Great to have your company this morning. The outpouring of love for Dolly over the last 24 hours has been incredible. Did you see the Empire State Building in New York glowing pink? And the guards, the King's Guards at Buckingham Palace, were playing 9 to 5 on the bagpipes. That was incredible too. We'll check the roads. Back soon with Everything But the Girl on Smooth.
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2: Got a car thief, ruined Bridgewater on the freeway down track near the old Kerry Gully Bridge. Speed restrictions in place affecting citybound of Rockslide and Cuddly Creek Gorge Road near Torrens Hill Road. Works continuing shortly. Gilman Eastern Parade near the Gilman Ramp 40 both ways. Outbound Brooklyn Park, Henley Beach Road near Holbrooks Road. And smile for the camera, Gorge Road, Appleston and Perseverance Road, Vista. See any dramas or delays? Call the traffic hotline direct 1300 595 937. That's the latest traffic on Smith FM Adelaide.

0: Feeling good on Smooth, Material Girl, Madonna. We are playing more music and less talk as we head towards another weekend. Kelly Golding here. A very fresh start out there. 7.7 degrees at the moment. Mostly sunny day on the way. These spring cold mornings are beginning. Looking forward to 19 in Adelaide today.
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14: Got a crash at the moment in Brooklyn Park on Sir Donald Brabant Drive near the airport. A car and roof collided with each other in Bridgewater on the freeway down track near the Old Kerry Gully Bridge. Speed restriction city bound. Rocks by Cuddly Creek Gorge Road near Torrens Hill Road. Wigs continuing Gilman Eastern Parade near the Gilman Ramp 40 both ways there. And Slatan First Speed Camera Gorge Road, Appleston and Paradise. See any dramas or delays? Call the traffic hotline direct 1300 595 937. That's the latest traffic on Smith FM Adelaide.
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20: Good morning, I'm Mahan Kashani. More than 150 people have been killed after devastating flash floods hit northern Nepal near the border with Tibet. Villages, roads and bridges have been swept away. More than 600 people, including dozens of Australians, are unaccounted for. DFAT hasn't yet provided an update on impacted Australians. Labor has cut Australia's annual refugee intake by a third. The Financial Review reports the government will reduce the current quota next financial year. The reduction isn't part of the immigration overhaul being considered by Cabinet. Social media giant Meta, which owns Facebook and Instagram, has agreed to restrict American teenagers' use of its platforms as part of a $24 billion settlement with states that accused it of harming children. It denies wrongdoing. And Miley Cyrus, Taylor Swift, Beyonce and Sir Elton John have led an outpouring of tributes from celebrities and fans to Dolly Parton following the music icon's death at the age of 80. Cyrus paid an emotional tribute to her godmother, Aunt Dolly, describing her as an angel by her side. The Tennessee-born singer passed away this week after a brief battle with cancer. Updating sport. The Giants are considering a trade for Western Bulldogs ruckman Tim English to fill the void left by Kieran Briggs' departure. It's understood GWS will gauge English's interest in a move. Captain Toby Green is also contemplating his future as Geelong seeks his signature as an unrestricted free agent. And Australia's top men's singles player Alex Diminor will come home to lead the nation's latest Davis Cup challenge in Brisbane next month. Australia will play Poland on September 19 and 20. Days after Diminor's run at the US Open.
19: Smooth weather.
20: 19 and mostly sunny, similar tomorrow and Saturday, 20 on both days. Cloud clearing on Sunday. And that's the latest on Smooth.
0: Thanks, Mum. Hope the run into work is going smoothly this morning. It's Kelly Golding here with the More Music Breakfast Show. Let's get right back into the feel good music.
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1: Billy Joel on Smooth. Kelly Golding playing more music and less talk for breakfast. Great to have you here for Thursday. Hope your morning's off to a good start. AFL finals this weekend. It's all getting exciting, isn't it? Adelaide Crows play the highest ranked winner from this weekend. We play next Saturday, September 5. It'll either be Melbourne, the Western Bulldogs or Collingwood, according to chat. Who would we rather? Not entirely sure. We'll check those roads back soon with Billy Ocean on Smooth.
2: Adelaide's traffic on Smooth.
3: For that drive-in to work, we have a crash in Brooklyn Park on St Donald Bradman Drive near the airport. A car V ruined Bridgewater on the freeway down track near the old Kerry Gully Bridge. Speed restrictions in place affecting citybound there. Rock Slide and Cuddly Creek on Gorge Road near Torrens Hill Road. And just be sure to check your speed. Balmoral Road, Durnan Court and Barracks Road, Hope Valley. See any dramas or delays? Call the traffic hotline direct 1300 595 937. That's the latest traffic on Smith FM Adelaide.

0: 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This is Smooth Adelaide. Great to have you on board for Thursday as we head towards another weekend. It's going to be a beautiful day, mostly sunny, 19 today. Fresh start. Hope you're keeping warm. News is next with Maham. Back soon with the Pointer Sisters, firing things up for our Thursday.
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1: Adelaide's traffic on Smooth.
16: Watch out for a crash in Brooklyn Park on Sir Donald Bradman Drive near the airport. A car thief, Rue Bridgewater on the freeway down track near the Old Kerry Gully Bridge. Speed restriction city bound. Rock Slide and Cuddly Creek Gorge Road near Torrens Hill Road. Works continuing. Gilman Eastern Parade near the Gilman Ramp 40 both ways and Seaton on Clark Terrace. Sled Amphora Speed Camera Gorge Road, Athelston and Paradise. See any dramas or delays? Call the traffic hotline direct 1300 595 937. That's the latest traffic on Smith FM Adelaide.
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18: Good morning, I'm Mahum Kashani. Dozens of Australians are missing after a flash flood and mudslide ripped through a town on the border of Nepal and Tibet. CCTV footage shows a moment the unsuspecting tourists and villagers were swept away. Nepalese authorities have confirmed more than 150 deaths, with hundreds of people unaccounted for. Anthony Albanese has backed down on demands that states must power new AI data centres entirely using renewable energy, with National Cabinet flagging carve-outs for jurisdictions, including Queensland and the Northern Territory. The PM welcomed the positive discussions but opened the door to a flexible approach and a new nationally consistent standards to deal with AI development. Social media giant Meta has agreed to pay more than $20 billion and add child safety measures to its Facebook and Instagram platforms in the US, ending a landmark trial over teen social media addiction. And English actor Tim Curry, best known for starring in film musical The Rocky Horror Picture Show, has died at the age of 80. The actor, who is also renowned for his role as Pennywise the Clown in the original 1990s adaptation of Stephen King's It, has been struggling with ill health for some time. Updating sport. GWS skipper Toby Green denies he's made up his mind to go home to Victoria. Green has told a podcast he was planning to meet Geelong and Essendon, but he would have told the Giants if he was leaving. He's played 282 games for the club since its first AFL game in 2012. And Nikita Zhu and Ben Money have fought themselves to a standstill after their 12-round bout ended in a controversial split draw on the Gold Coast last night.
17: Smooth weather.
18: 19 and mostly sunny, similar tomorrow and Saturday, 20 on both days. Cloud clearing on Sunday. And that's the latest on Smooth.
0: Thanks, Maham. It's the More Music Breakfast Show. This feels like a weekend, doesn't it? High energy, the Pointer Sisters, we're jumping for love on Smooth Adelaide. Good morning.

0: Lady Marmalade, LaBelle on Smooth, playing more music and less talk for breakfast. Great to have you on board. If you're making your way into the office this morning or on the work site, great to have you here. 19 degrees, mostly sunny in Adelaide today, and the forecast for the weekend is looking delightful indeed. 20 degrees on Saturday, mostly sunny. We'll check those roads. Duran Duran is on the way next.
1: Adelaide's traffic on Smooth.
2: For that drive into work, we have a crash in Brooklyn Park on Sir Donald Brabant Drive near the airport. A car V ruined Bridgewater on the freeway down track near the Old Kerry Gully Bridge. Speed restrictions city bound there. Rock Slide and Cuddly Creek Gorge Road near Torrens Hill Road. Works continuing Gilman East and Parade near the Gilman Ramp 40 both ways. Same in Seaton on Clark Terrace and Sledamphorus Speed Camera Gorge Road, Appleston. See any dramas or delays? Call the traffic hotline direct 1300 595 937. That's the latest traffic on Smith FM Adelaide.

0: Feeling good on Smooth makes you smile, doesn't it? Phil Collins, Two Hearts, playing more music and less talk. It's Kelly Golding here. Great to have you on board for Thursday. Now, more favourites on the way after 8. I've got Prince coming up soon and Fleetwood Mac heading for a gorgeous day today, 19 and mostly sunny in Adelaide.
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1: Adelaide's traffic on Smooth.
12: A major crash at the moment in Bridgewater on the freeway down track near the Old Kerry Gully Bridge. Speed restrictions city bound. Separate crash in Brooklyn Park on St Donald Brabant Drive near the airport. A rock slide in Cuddly Creek on Gorge Road near Torrance Hill Road. Works continuing Gilman Eastern Bray near the Gilman Ramp 40 both ways and outbound Brooklyn Park on Henley Beach Road near Holbrooks Road. Check your speed, Barracks Road, Hope Valley. See any dramas or delays? Call the traffic hotline direct 1300 595 937. That's the latest traffic on Smith FM, Adelaide.
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6: Good morning, I'm Maham Kashani. Dozens of Australians are among the hundreds of tourists missing after a devastating flash flood hit northern Nepal near the Tibet border. DFAT says it's working to determine the welfare of those impacted in the Himalayan border region. Authorities say more than 150 people have been killed in Nepal and China. Rescue efforts are ongoing with several countries offering to assist in the operation. The PM has backed down on demands the states must power new AI data centres entirely using renewable energy, with National Cabinet flagging carve-outs for jurisdictions including Queensland and the Northern Territory. Anthony Albanese welcomed the positive talks but opened the door to a flexible approach under new nationally consistent standards to deal with AI development. Queensland and the NT had resisted signing on to the rules, requiring them not to use coal and gas to fuel new developments, set to be included in new federal laws early next year. The opposition warns black market cigarette trade is generating profits that could be exploited by terrorists. A coalition task force has recommended cutting the tobacco excise by 80%. The report also recommends giving Australia Post greater powers to inspect parcels. Liberal MP Mary Aldred says the issue is out of hand.
14: We need to smash the illegal tobacco market in Australia, and the only way we're going to be able to do that is with a Swiss Army knife of policy options, including drastically reducing the tobacco excise tax, getting tough on organised crime.
6: And the Duke and Duchess of Sussex have arrived back in the United Kingdom. Local media reports Prince Harry, Meghan and their two children are believed to have flown into the country privately from California. They won't return to official duties, but they will live in Britain as private citizens and non-working royals. Updating sport. GWS is exploring a shock trade for Western Bulldogs ruckman Tim English to fill the void left by Kieran Briggs' departure. It's understood the Giants will gauge English's interest in a move, which could require multiple first-round draft picks to satisfy the Dogs in a trade. Captain Toby Green is also considering his future as Geelong seeks his signature as an unrestricted free agent. And Mitch Starc has beaten Jaspreet Bumrah to be crowned the best test bowler in the world on the International Cricket Council's rankings. It follows his match-winning efforts in Mackay, where he claimed 10 wickets and helped Australia crush Bangladesh in a two-day test.
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6: 19 and mostly sunny, similar tomorrow and Saturday, 20 on both days, cloud clearing on Sunday. And that's the latest on Smooth.
0: Thanks, Maham. The last week of winter turning it up for us here in Adelaide. Beautiful day on the way. Beautiful couple of days on the way, actually. Looking forward to it. I've got the feel-good music for the school run or drive into work this morning. This is Cream Prince.
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0: Feeling good on Smooth. Nice one for the affirmations for the driving to work this morning. One Direction, you can count on them for that. That's what makes you beautiful. Kelly Golding on Smooth, playing more music and less talk. Great to have you here. Mostly sunny, 19 in Adelaide today. Hope your morning's off to a brilliant start. We'll check those roads. Back soon with ABBA on Smooth.
1: Adelaide's traffic on Smooth.
2: For that drive into work, rather chaotic on the freeway down track at the moment. A car VRU crash in Bridgewater near the Old Kerry Gully Bridge. Speed restriction city bound. Separate crash in Brooklyn Park on Sir Donald Braben Drive near the airport. Trinity Gardens on McGill Road near Avalan Avenue. And also Ottaway Eastern Parade near Rosewater Terrace. Just be sure to check your speed. Merivale Road, Appleston and Perseverance Road, Vista. See any dramas or delays? Call the traffic hotline direct 1300 595 937. That's the latest traffic on Smith FM Adelaide. We'll be right back.

0: 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Well, you might be at home this morning, even better. We will check those roads back soon with more music after a quick news update. I've got the Eurythmics on the way. Sunny 19 in Adelaide today.
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12: for that drive into work. We have a major crash in Bridgewater on the freeway down track near the Old Kerrigali Bridge that has speed restrictions affecting city bound there. Separate crash in Brooklyn Park on Sir Donald Brabant Drive near the airport. Trinity Gardens on McGill Road, Ottaway on Eastern Parade. Rock Slide 2 in Cuddly Creek on Gorge Road near Torrens Hill Road. And just be sure to check your speed. Gorge Road, Appleston and Paradise. See any dramas or delays? Call the traffic hotline direct 1300 595 937. That's the latest traffic on Smith FM Adelaide.
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19: Good morning, I'm Maham Kashani. Foreign Affairs is working to establish the welfare of dozens of Australians reported missing after a devastating flash flood hit northern Nepal near the Tibet border. More than 150 people have been killed and hundreds more are unaccounted for after the torrent of water swept away villages, roads and buildings. Rescue efforts are ongoing with several nations, including the US and UK, offering to assist in the operation. Australia's annual refugee intake will reportedly be slashed by a third. It's understood the federal government will reduce the current quota next financial year. The reduction is in part of the immigration overhaul being considered by Cabinet. Meta, which owns Facebook and Instagram, has agreed to restrict American teenagers' use of its platforms as part of a $24 billion settlement with states that accused it of harming children. While denying wrongdoing, Meta says it will introduce stronger age verification measures and daily usage limits. And English actor Tim Curry, best known for starring in film musical The Rocky Horror Picture Show, has passed away at the age of 80. Curry was also known for his roles in Annie in Home Alone 2. His cause of death isn't yet known, but he suffered health concerns following a stroke in 2012. Updating sport. Toby Green will reportedly meet with new Essendon coach Mark McVeigh as he explores a move back to Victoria. The GWS skipper will also meet with Geelong. The NRL's experimental kickoff rule is proving controversial across the code. In tonight's Broncos-Storm game, the team which concedes points can elect for the scoring team to kick off. And Kayleigh McEwen says she won't race internationally for the rest of the year. The Aussie Olympic rate says losing her 50-metre backstroke world record has lit a fire inside her ahead of her historic quest for glory at the 2028 Los Angeles Games.
18: Smooth weather.
19: 19 and mostly sunny, similar tomorrow and Saturday, 20 on both days, cloud clearing on Sunday. And that's the latest on Smooth.
0: Thanks, Maham. The 27th of August, welcome to it. It's Kelly Golding with the More Music Breakfast Show. 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

0: Go West, bringing the feel good to our Thursday morning on Smooth Unload. We close our eyes. Great to have you on board. It's Kelly Golding playing more music and less talk. 19, mostly sunny in Adelaide today. Spring next week. The Royal Adelaide Show next week. Next weekend, it kicks off September 5 to Sunday, September 13. We have tickets for you. 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
1: Adelaide's traffic on Smooth.
2: For that drive into work, we have a major crash in Bridgewater on the freeway down track near the Old Kerry Gully Bridge. That has speed restrictions affecting citybound there. Separate crash in Brooklyn Park on Sir Donald Braben Drive near the airport. Trinity Gardens on McGill Road, Ottaway on Eastern Parade. Rock Slide 2 in Cuddly Creek on Gorge Road near Torrens Hill Road. And just be sure to check your speed, Gorge Road, Appleston and Paradise. See any dramas or delays, call the traffic hotline direct 1300 595 937. That's the latest traffic on Smith FM Adelaide. We'll be right back.

0: 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It is the More Music Breakfast Show with Kelly Golding for your Thursday as we inch that little bit closer to the weekend. I love a Thursday. Enjoy yours. How can you not when the weather is this delightful in Adelaide? 19 and mostly sunny today. Ty Frost has the feel-good music for your workday after 9.
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1: Adelaide's traffic on Smooth.
17: Morning there at Regency Park. Delays clearing from an earlier crash on the north-south motorway near Camira Street. Beulah Park collision on McGill Road as you're approaching Portrush Road. Brooklyn Park, a crash there too. So Donald Bramber Drive near the airport. And another collision getting cleaned up at Ottaway, Eastern Parade near Rosewater Terrace. Camera, Maryvale Road, Athelstan and Perseverance Road at Vista today. So any dramas or delays, call the traffic hotline direct 1300 595 937. That's the latest traffic on Smooth FM Adelaide.
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18: Good morning, I'm Maham Kashani. 34 Australians are among the hundreds missing after deadly flash flooding hit the Nepal-Tibet border. The death toll from the disaster currently stands at 157 after an avalanche of ice and rock sent water crashing over and through buildings. Nepalese locals have described seeing their family members being washed away. Assistant Foreign Affairs Minister Matt Thistlethwaite has told News 24 DFAT is working to confirm the welfare of Australians in the region.
19: It's an area that's quite popular in the Himalayas for pilgrims to visit, and we understand that there may be a number of Australians who are part of those tours to that region.
18: Labor has cut Australia's annual refugee intake by a third. A financial review reports the government will reduce the current quota next financial year. The reduction isn't part of the immigration overhaul being considered by Cabinet. Social media giant Meta, which owns Facebook and Instagram, has agreed to restrict American teenagers' use of its platforms as part of a $24 billion settlement with states that accused it of harming children. It denies wrongdoing. And Miley Cyrus, Taylor Swift, Beyonce and Sir Elton John have led an outpouring of tributes from celebrities and fans to Dolly Parton following the music icon's death at the age of 80. Cyrus paid an emotional tribute to her godmother, Aunt Dolly, describing her as an angel by her side. The Tennessee-born singer passed away this week after a brief battle with cancer. Updating sport. The Giants are considering a trade for Western Bulldogs ruckman Tim English to fill the void left by Kieran Briggs' departure. It's understood GWS will gauge English's interest in a move. Captain Toby Green is also contemplating his future as Geelong seeks his signature as an unrestricted free agent. And Australia's top men's singles player Alex Diminor will come home to lead the nation's latest Davis Cup challenge in Brisbane next month. Australia will play Poland on September 19 and 20. Days after Diminor's run at the US Open.
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18: 19 and mostly sunny, similar tomorrow and Saturday, 20 on both days. Cloud clearing on Sunday. And that's the latest on Smooth.
20: And here we are, Thursday already, nearly the weekend. Hello, it's Ty Frost. Thank you very much for popping Smooth on. This is your feel good work day. 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

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Some fantastic songs to kick off our time together. Tina Turner, We Don't Need Another Hero. I mean, you can't get better than that. Very nice to have you here. Thank you for making Smooth a part of your routine. If you're listening via the Smooth player, you can, of course, tune into one of our other radio stations, Smooth Relax, Smooth